Oh yeah, but listen up. That is not to say that we don't all need females just as friends, because we're going to learn later in chapter 23 that having a couple of chick friends lying around coming real handy instead of jealousy shots. We'll get to that later. Later. Later. Later. Later. Later. Later. Later. Later. Later. Later. Later. Later. Later. Later. Later. Later. Later. Later. Later. Later. Later. Later. Later. Later. Later. Later. Later. Later. Later. Later. Later. Later. Later. Later. Later. Later. Later. Later. Later. 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Later. 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Later. Later. Later. Later. Later. Later. Later. Later. Later. Later. Later. Later. Later. Later. Later. Later. Later. Later. Later. Later. Later. Later. Later. Later. Later. Later. Later. Later. Later. Later. Later. Later. Later. Later. Later. Later. Later. Later. Later. Later. Later. Later. Later. Later. Later. Later. Later. Later. Later. Later. Later. Later. Later. Later. Later. Later. Later. Later. Later. Later.

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Neither are we here to eliminate

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I tried to the top, I've been out of shape, taking out the box, I'm an astronaut. 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

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It's Red Food with the big ass